How far off I sat and wondered. Started humming a song from 1962. Ain't it funny how the night moves when you just don't seem to have as much to lose. Strange how the night moves.

0: Billy Idol mit Rebel Yell. Nicht nur ein Kampfschrei von den konföderierten Soldaten im amerikanischen Bürgerkrieg, sondern auch eine Whisky-Marke.
1: Und weil der Billy Idol sehr viel getrunken hat, kommt der Titel auch vom Whisky, genauer gesagt aus Trink an einer Party mit den Rolling Stones, weil die haben aus dieser Flasche getrunken.
2: He's having a party for one of the Stones, so we can't remember whose party it was, but one point standing in front of me was like, you know, Keith Richards, Ronnie Wood and Mick Jagger, and they were all drinking this bottle there, a brown bottle, you know, they were drinking this whole big bottle. So I kind of followed the label up to their lips and I could see it was had this title, Rebel Yell. There was like a Confederate cavalry officer I just thought that title, I could use that. And they kind of looked at each other and as they did, I went, you know, street fighting man, jumping jack flash, Rebel Yell. And they kind of went, no, I don't think we would. And then, of course, in my mind, and I think it worked out fantastic for me, because how hell would we finish a Billy Idol show if we didn't have Rebel Yell, you know?